0: Dance Radio.
1: I'd be lying if I said I didn't need to get lost sometimes. It took a couple wrong turns, but I learned the right ones are harder to find.

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What love is this? It is God's love.

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0: 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I hope so, anyway. Hey Siri, ring mom. Hello?
1: Yeah?
0: You alright? Yeah, I was just in the studio, I just rang you quick, but I'm back in the booth now, you okay?
1: Yeah, yeah, no, that's okay, keep you safe, don't worry.
0: Yeah, just making a song with Nathan Dawe.
1: Oh, yeah?
0: Yeah.
1: What's that about, found cardigans?
0: All right, see you in a bit, love ya.
1: See you later, love ya.

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1: Hey guys, welcome to Rizzo Nation Radio, episode 292. In today's episode, we have new music for you by Paul Okafull, together with Marcus Schultz, Cotier, TLM, and more. But we kick off with Matt Fax and 88 Birds. This is High on Life.

0: Tune into Resonation Radio, episode 292. You just heard Paul Oakenfold and Marcus Schulz and Grace with Not Over Yet. And before that, Co-Chair and Small Time Boy.
1: Cover from the Bronski Beat, was it? I had to.
0: Yeah, a long time ago, Bronski Beat. Yeah,
1: probably remember.
0: That's the original.
1: I do know it took them a while to clear this track, though, because it's such a classic.
0: I'm sure it was such a big hit back in the day. Are we talking late 80s, early 90s, maybe?
1: Something
0: so, yeah, to clear that is, yeah, that's hard.
1: And as people have been noticing, we're orange at the moment because we're still in the World Cup vibe.
0: We're still in the vibe.
1: That shirt is actually for sale on your website.
0: Yes, if you can see, it's apparently I'm a player in the
1: the Dutch national football team.
0: Yeah, go to the website ferrycorsten.com and slash shop, and you'll find all kinds of new goodies. We've got lyric tees as well.
1: Yeah, with Everything's Beautiful and some other lyrics of your tracks.
0: Yeah, so make sure you check that out, including this beautiful orange one. If you're a fan of orange, I am. Now playing Kevin De Vries, Stylo, and Eli and Danny in the night.

0: You're tuned into Resonation Radio, episode 292. You just heard Lorian and Taurus Flat with Only You, followed by a fantastic summer trance track, DJ Cosmic Dream and Sangria Summer.
1: Honestly, I do look forward to drinking sangria when listening to this song.
0: Yeah. Makes you all light and happy.
1: Bring it on, you know.
0: Exactly.
1: Unfortunately, there is no sangria here in the studio.
0: No. Well, we'll get that later. Maybe she'd swing by a bar or something. I don't know.
1: Why not?
0: Anyway, right now playing Ferry Corsten featuring Chris Howard, Total Eclipse in the UFO Darkest Side remix. He took it upon himself to make this banger remix, which I really like. Here you go.

0: Hey there, what is up, and welcome back to a new episode of Tritonal with us, Tritonal. Well, we hope you all are having a great week so far as we bring out some new music, and we're fresh out of attending ADE in Amsterdam for our first time, may I add, which was not only enjoyable, but also an absolute pleasure to play. And look, there is still some jet lag here for me, but nonetheless, let's get into the music. Introing our show this week is Boyn Sigvard with Sleep. Here we go.
1: To sleep in daylight so that I could just

Well, you're tuned in with us, Tritonal, here on Tritonia. Still plenty more tunes to come, including Matt Fax and another Above and Beyond record. But firstly, let's change it up a bit and get into this halftime hitter by Hussman. This is called Sleepwalkers.

Very cool there, the Men D remix of This Love by Caio and Albert just after a pretty aggressive record from Matt Fax called Energy. Really cool. Okay, well, you're here with us, Tritonal on Tritonian. We've got Extra with an S with Let Go coming in next.

0: Oh yeah, Philip Castle with Tell Me playing for you right now in the background. You've been listening in the mix here on Tritony with us, Tritonal, and we are nearly out of time for this week. But as always, you know where to find this show along with all the rest. It's our socials at Tritonal, which is the name of the game where you can find out our whereabouts, what's going on in our studios, and all of the things related to us and Tritonia. But to wind things down now, this is Seven Lions featuring Lights with Stop Thinking. All right, well, thanks so much for tuning in, and we'll see you on the next round of Tritonia. This is Tritonal, signing off.
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was Empathy from Laverne, and now it's time to get into our Tune of the Week. We've got Belgian producer Deco, who's been steadily building his sound through melodic house records made for both headphones and the dance floor. His latest arrives on Spinning Deep, bringing warm melodies together with a driving groove.

0: guest mix. But first, let's hand the show over to you for a minute as we get into our fan request. This week, the vote goes to Griffin, Bunt, and Inez with a track titled World Away.
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0: Wanna Be Loved featuring Moa Lisa. I'm sure you'll hear it in the mix. Let's welcome the freak himself. It's Timmy Trumpet.
1: Spinning Sessions, the guest mix.

0: There he goes. That is Timmy Trumpet, and that is going to do it for this edition of Spinning Sessions. Thank you so much for tuning in, and make sure that you join us again right here next week for a brand new edition of Spinning Sessions. Until then, you guys turn it up, keep jamming, and adios.
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0: 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This is In the Mood with Nicole Mudaba. 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
1: Do you have any idea how much I love you? What a

at Sunset Park with something really special. I'm Nicole Modaba and this is In The Mood Radio. We started off deep, nice, and patient.

hands up, hands up, hands up, hands up, hands up, hands up, hands up, hands up.

incredible night. Thanks to each and everyone who joined me on this amazing ride of musical experience. And ending the show here with a new track coming out end of July. It's called Welcome to Miami with Danny Avila, coming out on Mood Collective. And by the way, it's

0: Same time, same place. Next week, we'll still be in the mood.
1: 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Where's the f***ing after party? Come on!
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Yes, that's it. Life is too short.